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1: 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I can tell that my day is going bad, and I'm thinking, well, I just need to cut on WPER. And then everything is fine. I'm all better after that.

It's CC on your encouraging WPER. Hope you're having a blessed weekend. I can tell you that I am. Grandson's come over. Pool temperature, the water just right. And enjoying a blessed time with them. Positive Gold music now from Rachel Lampa on WPER.

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You're encouraging WPER. It's Caleb and John. I'm Frankie, and I thank you for joining me. Sometimes I'll hear, what is that you're playing on Saturday night? I heard something. I didn't know it, or I haven't heard it in a really long time. We call it positive gold, and hopefully there's a great memory connected to a song that we play. If there's something you'd like to hear, an artist you'd like to hear, simply email me, Frankie@WPER.org. Ready? Here's one from Jamie Grace.

You know that feeling when a song speaks to where you are? That doesn't have to end when you leave the car. The WPER app keeps encouragement with you all day long.

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beautiful song from Matthew West. It's good on Your Encouraging WPER. I'm Frankie. I want to send out a big shout out to my grandson, Sammy, celebrating his graduations. Yep, it happens in a blink.

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1: Your past does not disqualify you to be used by God. And I was reading this article a friend of mine sent me. He grew up in an extremist family that despised Christians. And he got into a fight with a boy who was a Christian. They were little, but that boy prayed for him, prayed and prayed and prayed for this young man. He accepted the call on his life, not only to become a Christian, but to serve him as his life's work.
2: God can do a work. He can change a heart.
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It's your encouraging WPER Cochrane & Company. How's it going? I'm Frankie. Thank you for listening. And thank you to Eminem from Fredericksburg, Jennifer from Madison, Susan from Orange. You guys make it all possible, and we appreciate you so much. 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

It's your encouraging WPER, Phil Wickham, his latest, Homesick for Heaven. I'm Frankie, and I really appreciate you listening. Sometimes we'll play a positive gold classic, and sometimes it is just a WPER classic. I don't know if you'll remember this one. If you do, crank it up. If not, check it out. It's Chasin' On and On, WPER.

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0: 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Just take a listen.
1: I'm blessed every day, and you keep me going. 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Thank you all for being there.

0: perfectly. You're encouraging WPER Micah Tyler, and that is Perfectly, his brand new song, and that is on WPerfectlyER. See what I did there? Hope you're having a wonderful evening. If you've got vacation plans going, you know what? You can take WPER with you wherever you go. Right there in your app store, type in WPER and download the app and hear great songs like this. Matthew West.
1: Tell me when.
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Cause I can see it on every face, the evidence of grace. And as I listen, it occurs to me, everybody's got their own 13. So what's your story about his glory? You gotta find your place in the history of grace. 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

In Isaiah 43:19, God says, "Behold, I am doing a new thing." 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It's time to reset your faith as God creates new paths for your life. 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
1: I've been listening ever since y'all started. 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

In Isaiah 43:19, God says, "Behold, I am doing a new thing." That's a powerful promise of renewal. It's time to reset your faith as God creates new paths for your life. Your encouraging WPER.

0: 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Just take a listen.
1: I love you guys, and you guys do a good job every day. It wakes you up in the morning, and something you guys say or do makes that person's day. It's just what they needed to hear.

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0: chaplain, Barnabas Piper.
1: God the Father, God the Son, and God the Holy Spirit are one God in three persons, eternally existing in love and fellowship with one another. This triune God has existed for eternity in joyful fellowship within himself. As an overflow of this eternal love and joy and fellowship, he created the universe, and out of this perfect love, he saves a fallen world. So with this Trinitarian backdrop, let's consider Jesus' words in John chapter 17, verses 20 and 21. He says, I do not ask for these only, but also for those who will believe in me through their word, that they may all be one, just as you, Father, are in me and I in you, that they also may be in us, so that the world may believe that you have sent me. He yearns for us, his people, to be one as he is one with the Father. He yearns for us to relate with the same unity, joy, love, and honor that he shares with the Father within their Trinitarian relationship. He yearns for us to be reflective of the triune God so that the world will know him. Just as he overflows with love, so should we. And just as he glorifies the Father and the Father glorifies him, so should we. In these verses is an encapsulation of Trinitarian theology and of gospel culture among believers. The oneness of God the Father, God the Son, and God the Holy Spirit as the source of our oneness as believers and our love for one another.
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1: So I've been listening with the LGL station for about the last 5-6 years now. I just really enjoy the music. You know, when I'm listening to it, I can feel God's presence. When I'm in a very bad mood or very down about something, it just takes me right out of it.

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2: Thank you so much for choosing WPER this morning. Hey, I'm Heather, and I'm so excited because we've got friends over. I am thrilled to introduce you to Sandra Erickson. She is the executive director of Big Brothers Big Sisters of Greater Fredericksburg. 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Sandra, thank you for being with us today.
3: Thank you for having me. I'm excited to chat with you.
2: I am so excited because Big Brothers Big Sisters is one of my favorite organizations because being a mentor to a kid is a pretty special space to occupy because you can say the same things that, you know, caregivers do, but somehow you have a little bit more credibility.
3: Definitely. Definitely. Yeah. Sometimes it helps having that kind of outside voice, you know, a different adult in your life that is reliable, has that, you know, non-judgmental listening ear that you can confide in as a kid. So yeah, mentorship is definitely very special.
2: Let's talk for a minute about what Big Brothers Big Sisters is, and more importantly, what it isn't.
3: Yeah, sure. So our mission is to create and support one-to-one mentoring relationships that ignite the power and promise of youth. And so when you think of Big Brothers, Big Sisters, just think mentorship. Mm-hmm. That is our primary focus, pairing adult volunteer mentors with youth. The children that we enroll are between the ages of 6 to 13.
2: Oh.
3: And then they can stay on with us as a mentee through high school graduation.
2: Wow.
3: In fact, we had a couple of our littles graduate this year, which was really, really exciting.
2: That is exciting.
3: They had been matched for, you know, 7-8 years.
2: Oh, my goodness.
3: So it was wonderful seeing them kind of reach that point of graduation. And you know, we're excited to see what they do next. But, that's the basic premise of our program is mentorship. In terms of what, you know, our program is not, I would say, you know, generally people get us confused with Boys and Girls Club.
2: Yes,
3: which
2: I'm sure.
3: Wonderful youth serving organization. And so that's why, you know, I just mentioned, you know, when you think Big Brothers, Big Sisters, think the one-to-one mentoring, that's our bread and butter.
2: Well, I love on your website again, which is bbbsfred.org. The first thing that comes up, it's bright green letters, defend potential through mentorship. I love that.
3: Yes. I love, in 2018, we did a rebrand and really, you know, strengthened our language to talk about, you know, kids have potential. Children have potential.
2: Yes.
3: And it's just a matter of bringing that out of them and giving them the opportunities to reach their potential. And, you know, being paired with a volunteer mentor or a big, as we call it, really helps them. You know, it increases their likelihood of graduating high school,
2: right,
3: improves their educational success.
2: Mm-hmm.
3: You know, youth in our program, they're 41% less likely to engage in substance abuse.
2: Wow.
3: You know, all of the things, they're you know, they earn 15% more over their lifetime.
2: Wow.
3: Than non-mentored peers of theirs. And so mentorship helps in so many aspects,
2: mm-hmm,
3: of a child's life. As you can tell, I'm very passionate.
2: As well, you should be, because I think every single one of us can, in our memory, access a teacher that was exceptionally kind and believed in us. But unfortunately, I think more of us can remember a teacher's hurtful words.
3: Mm-hmm.
2: You know, you're never going to do that. Oh, honey, you can't do that. And so, you know, eventually, as a kid, you don't know. Someone of authority is speaking this over you. Oh, I must not be able to. And that right there has got to stunt physical, mental, and emotional growth.
3: Yeah, definitely. Yeah, and a lot of, you know, the youth we serve, we're open to anyone that wants to join our program. You know, there's no fee, there's no
2: Oh, that's neat.
3: you know, specific income qualification or something like that.
2: Right.
3: It's just, you know, a parent or guardian who is interested in enrolling their child, you know, can fill out the application, come in for an interview. We interview the parent and guardian as well as the child to see if it is a good fit. If it's a good fit, you know, we enroll them and then look for a match for them. But you know, oftentimes the youth that we end up serving have some sort of adverse childhood experience. So whether that's, you know, they've grown up in poverty or they come from a single parent household or they have a parent incarcerated or foster care or something like that. But again, you know, sometimes it's just maybe a parent that's just looking for that positive role model outside the home or, you know, in addition to their teachers that can get together with them and spend time with them, you know, expand their horizons and just be, you know, a positive influence on their life.
2: I love that because I think speaking life into children, you know, helping them see that their possibilities are literally limitless. That is such a gift you're giving to a child because that inevitably pays off. You know, they speak life into somebody else and it's just sort of like a never-ending wonderful process.
3: Yeah. Yeah. And we talk a lot about this program being a prevention program. And so, you know, as a nonprofit, you know, we're seeking donations and, you know, donate to us. And I think, you know, sometimes when you hear of nonprofits where they're addressing the challenge that happened after they got in trouble, you know, it's easier to see how that money is needed or those funds are needed.
2: Sure.
3: And so, so we just promote that, hey, you know, as a prevention program, for example, we are a cost savings to the
2: taxpayer.
3: Because if we can catch kids on the front end of things, you know, we've had a lot of, you know, youth violence as of late in the Fredericksburg area. And so we're really trying to work with other nonprofits to, you know, address that. And how can we engage with children early, you know, give them that adult mentor, give them resources so that they grow up, you know, happy, healthy, and, you know, ready for success in adulthood.
2: Thank you so much for listening to Your Encouraging WPER this morning. I'm excited because we have friends over. Hey, I'm Heather. Sandra Erickson is with us. She is the executive director of Big Brothers Big Sisters of Greater Fredericksburg. And we've already talked about a lot. There's so much more. And if you want to find out more, their website is bbbsfred.org. That's bbbsfred.org. And Sandra, you were talking about like being a prevention organization, helping pour into these kids, actually redirecting them so that they don't get in trouble. My husband used to work in a jail, and there were so many people that he would see come in, young people come in, had never been told they had options, had never been told, gosh, I love you, had never been told the things that we kind of take for granted, right? And those simple words literally could have changed a life. So when you're talking about being a prevention program, this really is life-changing, life-empowering, life-giving stuff you're doing with Big Brothers, Big Sisters.
3: Yeah. Yeah. And I think you bring up a good point, right? It's in the little things that people say to you or do for you that really make a difference. And, you know, so when we're, you know, talking to potential mentors or bigs, you know, we kind of talk about that. You don't have to be this superhero with the cape coming in to save this child.
2: Right.
3: You know, you're really just coming in to listen, spend time together, and the little things along the way can really help that child. You know, just a few statistics that we have at a research-based program, which I absolutely love. You know, 57% of our youth report less aggressive behavior than non-program participants.
2: Wow.
3: they score 55% higher in self-control.
4: Wow.
3: And then 99% of our littles remain free of arrests and juvenile justice contact.
4: 99%?
3: Yes, yes. And, you know, it's interesting, you know, on the day-to-day in my job, you know, things come up with, you know, our staff where they say, okay, Sandra, I've talked to so-and-so, they're struggling with, you know, this in school, or, you know, they're being a little bit more aggressive, mm-hmm. and the parent is, you know, looking for tools and different things. And so we, as a staff, are supporting these matches throughout their time with us, which I really appreciate.
4: Oh, yeah.
3: And I think that's what makes us in part successful, is because, you know, each month we're checking in with the little, with the big,
4: right.
3: and with the parent or guardian, and saying, how are you doing? How are things going?
4: Absolutely.
3: Do you need any resources? How's the relationship going? Yeah. So I really like that part, that it, you know, truly helps the children.
2: Oh my gracious. Well, let's talk about that a little more. Let's talk about being a big with Big Brothers and Big Sisters of Greater Fredericksburg. What does that look like?
3: When you sign up to become a big through our website, bbbsfred.org, you would initially fill out an inquiry form. So
2: okay.
3: we're just looking for some basic information
2: right.
3: about you. And then you would sign up for an orientation. It's just an online short training about who we are, what we do, and kind of the brief expectations of what it would be like to be
2: sure.
3: a big. Then the potential big would fill out an online application. So this is a little bit more thorough.
2: Right.
3: We run background checks, reference checks, all the things you would need to do when working with a child.
2: Right.
3: And then we bring you in for an interview just to learn more about you. What are your likes, your dislikes?
2: Yeah.
3: What do you, why are you interested in joining the program? What would you want in a potential little? That kind of thing. And then
2: wow.
3: we provide training, and after all that, we get to the best part, which is the match introduction. And so that's where, you know, we would call our big and say, hey, we have a child that we think would be a great fit for you. You know, they like you know, reading, and we know you like reading,
2: right.
3: or they like sports and you like sports, you know, and you know, just try to go through the art form of matching the bigs and littles together, and bring both parties in, as well as a parent and guardian, for this match intro. And then in terms of expectations for our bigs, it's really about consistency.
2: Mm.
3: So we say 2 to 4 times a month for an hour or two each time. We just had one of our graduating littles, him and his big met every other Friday.
2: Thing,
3: you know, that was when they would get together. And so it's really working with the parent or guardian of that child to figure out, okay, mm-hmm. when is the best time that works for you? When is the best time that works for me?
2: Right.
3: And going from there. And one of the great things is, yes, the bigs and littles come up with ideas for activities to do together.
2: Right.
3: But us as big brothers, big sisters, we also host activities.
2: Oh, very cool.
3: Yeah. About once a month, we bring them together. So we're going to be spending some time at Sky Zone in July.
2: Of course.
3: We're
2: going to
3: have a self-care day in August, right before school starts, a pumpkin painting
2: of
3: in
2: course.
3: October. So, you know, we try to host at least one activity a month.
2: That's really
3: our
2: neat.
3: To do together.
2: Well, exactly.
3: Yeah.
2: And that way you're not sitting there going, okay, we could, you know, because I think I would imagine at first, it's probably a little awkward. Like, I'm imagining me as a mentor, like, okay, what do you want to do today? What do you want to do? Like, I don't know what to do. And so
3: right,
2: I think
3: right.
2: those events that you host with Big Brothers, Big Sisters probably takes a lot of the pressure off that very first couple of meetings.
3: Yeah, definitely. And we, you know, we say to our mentors, you know, when you're thinking of activities to do with your little, think about like low cost to no cost activities,
2: right.
3: you know, but that's where our match activities come in, where they kind of supplement that, where it might be like a bigger activity that,
2: sure.
3: you know, they can just come and join. And then our staff, they've put together a great packet of ideas, you know, that are categorized of depending on, you know, different interests
2: right.
3: or different matches. So they can kind of look through that and use that as a reference too.
2: That's really neat. Oh my goodness, because I was sitting here thinking, okay, what does a mentorship look like? But this actually sounds kind of easy.
3: It is. And, you know, I encourage anyone who is thinking of applying to do it. You know,
2: yeah, absolutely.
3: It's, we ask for a minimum of a year commitment.
2: Okay.
3: And the first year goes by really fast.
2: I bet it does.
3: Yeah. And it's really exciting too, right? Because the first couple months, you're just getting to know your little, you know, what they're like, what their interests are.
2: Yeah.
3: You're going out into the community and hanging out.
2: Yeah.
3: And then, you know, at the end of that first year, you're like, oh yeah, like I know this kid and they know me and we've built this trust and this like fun, you know, relationship. I think our average match length right now is about 3 years.
2: Wow.
3: Yeah.
2: That's so cool.
3: Yes.
2: Oh, that's really exciting because it's a commitment, certainly.
3: Yeah.
2: Oh, I love that. Again, thank you so much for listening to WPER this morning. I'm so excited because we're talking with Sandra Erickson, the executive director of Big Brothers Big Sisters of Greater Fredericksburg, and helping dispel a lot of questions and uncertainties with what it means to be a mentor with Big Brothers Big Sisters of Greater Fredericksburg, and everything you'd like to know online at bbbsfred.org. That's bbbsfred.org. And Sandra, you were talking earlier about volunteers being the absolute backbone of what you guys do. And I think for any nonprofit, that's true. And I don't think people understand how important people are to making sure that your nonprofit can serve your community well.
3: Definitely. Yeah. We have 35 children on our wait list right now waiting for a mentor, which means they're waiting for a volunteer.
2: Right.
3: And so, you know, our Fredericksburg community and the surrounding areas, we are so blessed to have such a wonderful and active community. And I really feel like we all support each other in our different initiatives and community building. So, you know, I just encourage people in the local area to get involved. We do serve the city of Fredericksburg, but also the counties of Stafford, Spotsylvania, King George, and Caroline County.
2: That is great. Yeah.
3: Yeah. And we have, you know, across the state, across Virginia, we have 6 Big Brothers, Big Sisters locations in total. And we each kind of take different parts of the state to run locally. We, you know, operate individually, but it's nice to have that network too. So if people are outside that area, you know, there might be another Big Brothers, Big Sisters location to contact and get involved with.
2: Like you were saying, it's how many hours a month do you volunteer as a big?
3: 2 to 4.
2: That's crazy.
3: Yeah.
2: Because I think in my mind, I had it like, it's every day. It's a lot of work. And I'm thinking, oh my goodness, could I do this? But I could do this.
3: Yeah. Awesome. Awesome. Yeah. And another great option too, you know, especially if, you know, you as a volunteer or one of your listeners as a volunteer is looking for something consistent or weekly during the school year, we do offer one time a week school-based mentorship programs. So yeah, so you would could sign up to be a big, and we would put you at one of the local schools that we have a partnership with. You'd go in for 1 hour with other bigs and other kids, and hang out with them for an hour. So you might be helping them with their homework or doing an activity like planting seeds to grow a flower or throwing a ball around or going out to the playground and just kind of hanging out and spending that time with them after school. And the kids love it.
2: I mean, they
3: look forward to, like, I can't wait till Thursday or I can't wait till Wednesday when I get to see my big. And
2: that's so cool.
3: You know, playing board games or, you name it, just kind of hanging out for that hour. And the bigs and the littles look forward to it.
2: And also with
3: that school-based opportunity as well, like we get some companies or businesses that sign up, some of their employees sign up together. So
2: that's neat.
3: It ends up being this kind of company-wide volunteer outreach activity for them as well, which is nice.
2: Oh, goodness. And I don't see any way that both sides do not benefit from this entire encounter.
3: Yeah. It's great on all sides, right? Great for staff morale.
2: Yes.
3: And, team building.
2: Sure.
3: within a company group. Also obviously great for the kids as well.
2: Oh, that's incredible, because you start to get people who are really passionate about what they do and oftentimes want to help kids understand, well, like, okay, I want to be an engineer. Do you know how many different engineers there are? No.
3: Yep.
2: So it starts to help kids, again, not only just with mentoring, but goodness gracious, talk about opening horizons.
3: Yeah, definitely. Yeah. And, another kind of growing community of volunteers are high schoolers. So So for our school-based programs, if you are 16 or older and want to volunteer, you can do that and become a mentor, to an elementary school student, obviously the kids would love that too.
2: Yes. Are you kidding? Hanging out with a teenager?
3: Yeah.
2: Oh, that's awesome.
3: And then for the high school student, that obviously looks great on their resume.
2: Sure.
3: It builds their confidence as
2: yes.
3: well, that they were able to mentor a child. They see themselves in that child,
2: yep.
3: All of that. So, and

0: experience up for both parties, you know, in helping youth, you know, kind of discover who they are or mm-hmm. what they want to do. Mm-hmm. We had an alumni speak at one of our events last fall. She was a little in the 70s.
1: Oh, wow.
0: Which is great. We started locally here in 1967.
1: Oh, that's great.
0: Yeah, so in the 70s, she was a little with us, and her mentor helped her learn how to get into a nursing program.
1: Wow.
0: And she knew she wanted to do nursing, but she didn't know how to become a nurse. You know, do you go to school? Do you, you know, what path can you take to get there? And she's been nursing ever since and really attributes that to just her big finding, you know, a resource and finding information about a nursing program that she enrolled in. And, you know, it's pretty amazing how that really changed the trajectory of what her life could have been.
1: Oh, absolutely.
0: You know, had she not had that, you know, knowledge passed on from her big.
1: Like you even say on your website about potential, right? Mm-hmm. You have these kids who have big dreams, who have so much potential. And are there people in their lives that can't help them get there, that don't know how? Because there are so many things when it comes to college that's, or even training beyond high school, that's almost a mystery. And there's so many things and you don't know where to look or who to trust, but you have someone come alongside a child and say, oh, hey, wait, here's a map to get there if you want to do that.
0: Yeah, one of our littles, he was interested in starting his own lawn care business.
1: Oh, that's awesome.
0: And so, yeah, and so our big, you know, helped him learn how you could do that. And he has started his own business, you know, at this young age too. And I mean, what a great, you know, skill and opportunity for the little to be able to do that. And so, I think, again, as a big, you don't have to go in thinking, I'm a superhero, I'm going to, you know.
1: Right, exactly. I'm going to change the direction of this child's life.
0: Yeah, and but you really do in the little things.
1: Yeah.
0: It's amazing. So.
1: Yes. Oh, my gosh, I love that. My dad owned a gas station my whole life, so the whole entrepreneurial thing has been something that's really exciting and terrifying all at the same time. But if you can sit someone down and say, okay, let's start a lawn care business, and here are the steps you'll need to do, and here are the things you need to think about.
0: Yeah.
1: That's not information that will ever expire. I mean, that's that's really a blueprint for success as an entrepreneur on any level.
0: Definitely. Yep. And having that volunteer there to take the time to do that, right? You know, like I'm a mom. I know things are crazy. Things are busy. I want to give my kids my undivided attention all the time.
1: Mm-hmm.
0: But, you know, we're doing this and that. And,
1: oh, my goodness, right?
0: And so I think that's where, like, that great just dedicated time with a mentor can really help.
1: Oh, my gracious. This is such a great conversation. And I'm so glad you're listening this morning to WPER. I'm Heather, and we're talking with Sandra Erickson, the executive director of Big Brothers Big Sisters of Greater Fredericksburg. It sounds kind of great, doesn't it? Yeah, you can find out more on their website, which is BBBS, like Big Brothers Big Sisters, BBBSFred.org. And Sandra, I love that even just a simple conversation of, I want to start my own lawn care business, and someone saying, okay, well, let's figure that out. How do you do that? Again, changing the trajectory of this child's life. Do you have a lot of kids that come back and say, I was mentored and I love this. I want to now be a big because I know what it means.
0: We do. I meet a lot of people in the community that, like, have been touched by this program in some way, shape, or form. You know, I was recently contacted by a little bit different, but by a school counselor who's already working with kids, but is a big.
1: Yes.
0: And, you know, they're interested in hosting a school program at their school. And so I think once, you know, you get involved as a little or as a big, you can just kind of get that bug, you know.
1: Yeah.
0: We have one of our board members, she is a former little from a different agency in Indiana, but she lives here now, and she heard we were local. She came to one of our events. She, you know, approached me and said, I was a little. This program changed my life. I've known my big for over 30 years.
1: Oh, my word.
0: How can I get involved?
1: Right.
0: She just retired from the military recently.

0: And,
1: goodness.
0: Yeah, so we're so thankful to have her story and experience on our board, because it just provides such great insight about where children can be and where they can go.
1: I just think all the different experiences, especially in this part of the country, we're so fortunate to be here in Virginia, because we do have lots of different military experiences with people here. We have lots of different businesses that are here in the DMV that, you know, people who live here in the greater Fredericksburg area have so much to share and give. And, you know, again, I think it comes back to, I did not know that was a job, and now that's what I want to do with my life. And so, you know, a mentor can take that time and show something to a child that their parents never knew, you know, that somebody else in Fredericksburg, I did not know that was a job, but it's something that helps ignite a passion. And maybe it isn't that specific job, but it's something that helps ignite a passion in a child that, you know, maybe never knew. The options for you, kiddo, are literally limitless.
0: Yeah, definitely. You know, and just kind of as the child grows up, is it okay? Are they going to, you know, get into a trade or go to trade school? Are they going to go to Germanna Community College or University of Mary Washington,
1: right,
0: or other places, you know, that they could go? And okay, are they going to go into the workforce? And what are they, you know, passionate about, or what skills do they have that they want to use in that job? And so, you know, it's nice to kind of have that coach and that cheerleader, you know, to have those conversations. Because, you know, as you kind of said earlier, sometimes, you know, a parent is telling you, you know, maybe you don't want to take their advice
1: all the time
0: necessarily.
1: Yeah.
0: But if, you know, your cool mentor, you know, gives you a suggestion, you know, maybe you'd be more willing to listen.
1: But, absolutely. And I found that was always the way with my kids when they were, especially when they were littler. I had a really good friend whose children were the exact same age as mine. And so she would call and she's like, you know, if Abby asks you about this, can you talk with her a little bit? And I'm like, I would be honored. You know, she's like, well, she won't listen to me. I'm like, oh my goodness. And so I would do the same thing. I'm like, hey, listen, if Duncan talks to you about something, can you just, yes. So it was like, if somebody else other than mom or dad says it, well, then they've got credibility, you know? But that's why I think it comes back to, it takes a village. And that's why I think Big Brothers and Big Sisters plays a huge part in that village, because goodness gracious, like you said before, life is busy. You know, yesterday I had a 12-hour day, and it wasn't intentional, but I had this to do and that to do and this to do and that to do and run. And by the time I got home, even my dog was like, I didn't think you were coming home. So to have a mentor who's able to say, okay, let's talk about that. Then your children come home and they want to further the conversation. Like, that is a really great part of the village that Big Brothers and Big Sisters is serving.
0: Yeah, that brings up a great point of just kind of the resources this program can be for parents or guardians, you know, and we get that a lot in our check-ins where, you know, we're calling the big, we're calling the little, and the parent and guardian, you know, once a month for the first year to find out, you know, how things are going. And so when we're talking to the parent or guardian, they might say, you know, my child seems to be struggling with X or with Y, you know, and our next call to the big will say, hey, just so you know, I don't know if you talked to the parent or guardian about this, but the child is struggling with this issue. Yeah. And so, you know, you're welcome to, you know, bring it up in conversation or just kind of ask them about it. Yeah. And, you know, and so kind of act as that team, you know, with the parent or guardian as a big to, you know, again, to kind of coach them and to, you know, be a mentor to them. And yeah, that parent and guardian and their kind of role in working with the big to, you know, address some of those things, you know, that's a great opportunity for them.
1: Oh, goodness. And it's not false encouragement and false hope, but when someone genuinely pours into you, you know, there's nothing like that. That's incredible.
0: Oh, yeah. I love it when our littles, you know, come into the office or we see them at match activities, because it also just gives you so much hope for the future working with young people, too, because, you know, they have these hopes and dreams and they're not jaded, and they see the,
1: it's beautiful,
0: the bright
1: right?
0: future, and yeah, and I just, it's so, yeah, it's wonderful working with young people and seeing all that they bring to the table. And right, it oftentimes what happens too is the big says, you know, their outcome from the program is, wow, I gained so much more from this program than I thought I would. And like, I don't know how the little feels, but I feel like I got more out of this than they probably did, because they learn so much from the young person that they're working with. So so that's always neat to hear and see too.
1: Oh, I'm sure. I'm sure it's neat to have a front row seat to that. But you made a comment that made me crack up, because they're not jaded, you know? And I think especially as an adult in this world, like everything you open on the internet, whether it's a social media, a news app, anything, it's all negative, negative, negative, negative. You know, AI is going to take everybody's job and this is going to be obsolete. And we get all these negative thinking processes and launch points for us to swirl in the mire. But not everything is a horrible future, right? And so when you can spend time with a kid whose outlook isn't completely dystopian and hopeless, you know, it helps you see, oh, wait a minute. There is so much goodness in this life, but we are bombarded with such negative and depressing messages that we have to be purposeful in looking for the good, looking for the hope. It's all still there. It's just what we choose to focus on.
0: Yes, so well said. And that's why I appreciate you doing this interview too, right? Is just to be able to get out some good news out into the world, you know, that there are positive programs and community groups like this, you know, looking to make a difference, you know, here locally. And so, you know, whether it's with Big Brothers, Big Sisters or another local nonprofit, you know, I think when people volunteer or connect, they, you know, really do get that sense of hope back. Or it lifts their spirits.
1: And again, that kind of thing only has repercussions in the community, you know, so it starts to take off and become a movement. And that's why I'm grateful for what you do every day. I mean, I know in a nonprofit, there's a lot of work that will probably try to distract you from what your heart really wants to do every day. But I appreciate the fact that you get up every morning and you go into Big Brothers and Big Sisters of Greater Fredericksburg with the sole purpose of making a difference. I mean, I love that.
0: Thanks. Yeah. Thanks. Yeah, we have a small but mighty staff. We have an incredible board of directors.
1: Awesome.
0: Like you said, it takes a village, it takes a team, you know, all working together. And, you know, obviously we couldn't do it without our volunteers and parents and guardians as well.
1: Yes.
0: But I love getting up and going to work every morning for sure.
1: Knowing you have a positive outcome for these kids, for the mentors, for people that volunteer and work with Big Brother and Big Sisters, that's a pretty noble cause. Thank you for what you do.
0: Thank you. Thank you so much.
1: Let me ask you, because we've talked a lot about volunteering, if people are interested in volunteering with Big Brothers and Big Sisters of Greater Fredericksburg, but maybe don't want to take on a mentor role just yet, do you have other opportunities for volunteers?
0: Yeah, if people want to contact us at info@bbbsfred.org and just shoot me a note, let me know that you're interested in volunteering. We do kind of have these one-off volunteer opportunities.
1: Oh, yeah.
0: As you can imagine, around the holidays, we have a holiday assistance program.
1: Oh.
0: So we are, you know, wrapping gifts and getting those ready. We have a lot of special events throughout the year where, you know, we need volunteers, we'd love to have help from other volunteers as well. We also, you know, just maybe even coming into your place of business, you know, and letting us give a presentation about our organization for 15 minutes, or hosting a webinar, you know, during lunch or for a coffee hour or whatnot, you know, 15 minutes of your staff
1: That's
0: time
1: awesome.
0: Would be
1: yeah.
0: great, just to let them know about our mission. We're more than happy to do that as well. And I'd love to tell your listeners too about some upcoming events.
1: Oh, please do. Yes.
0: As well. We do have line dancing out in King George County.
1: That's awesome.
0: at Creekside Farm Brewery on June 18th at 6 p.m. So, you know, come out and line dance with us, and we'll have a table there so people can learn more about our organization. We're going to have an event on July 30th at Stockyards that we'll post about soon on our Facebook and Instagram pages. And then, as always, our Bowl for Kids Sake event, which is our signature event, that will be happening in February. So not for a while yet, but just so you all know, we're still doing that event.
1: That's a fun event too.
0: Yes. I know it's fun when people come out and they're like, I haven't been bowling in years. I'm like, it's fun, right? It's fun to go out.
1: It's so much fun. That's a blast.
0: We'll do themes and stuff like we did 70s, 80s, and 90s this last year. people dressed up, the Fredericksburg National staff.
1: That's great.
0: They're a hoot, so yeah, they always come out dressed up. It's really fun. So,
1: see, and that's the thing. Like, you know, the village just keeps expanding because, you know, you're taking something very serious, you know, mentoring a child, but making it work in mentors' lives, making it work in the children's lives and their whole family, making it fun, because there is so much that will seriously take our eyes off of the fun and the joy in life. And so that's what this is meant to be. And that's exactly what it sounds like.
0: Yeah, it is a lot of fun. And we're, you know, 2027, we're going to be celebrating our 60th anniversary as an organization.
1: Great.
0: Yeah, we have committees going, subcommittees.
1: Oh, I'm sure, right, exactly.
0: How are we going to celebrate?
1: Plans.
0: Yes, it will be a lot of fun. So, you know, keep your eye out for information about that. We already have a gala planned November 5th, 2027, so at Silk Mill. So that'll be wonderful.
1: But, and again, I think what I'm also hearing is that you're going to need a whole lot of volunteers in 27.
0: Yes. So for sure.
1: Yeah. So again, if you wanted to volunteer in any capacity, bbbsfred.org. That's bbbsfred.org. Oh my goodness. This has been such a great conversation with you, Sandra. Thank you so much for your time today.
0: Thank you so much for having me on. I appreciate it.
1: Again, this is Sandra Erickson, Executive Director of Big Brothers Big Sisters of Greater Fredericksburg. More information can always be found on their website, bbbsfred.org. That's bbbsfred.org. I'm Heather. Thank you for choosing WPER this morning. I hope the rest of your day is awesome.

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0: God's writing your story even as we speak. He's at work in your life.
1: Hey, we're Eric and Heather. Thank you for allowing us to remind you of how amazing He is in your life and our lives every time you listen here on Your Encouraging WPER.
0: And reminds us how important it is to share part of your story, whatever's happening in your life, like Janice did a few weeks back. She listens in Richmond, gives monthly, and her daughter passed away in May. But she knows God's right there with her through all of this, still getting her through every day, and her daughter's with Jesus.
1: Aww.
0: That gives her comfort. She listens to the station. She supports the ministry.
1: Bless her heart.
0: But that's what she's going through right now.
1: Yeah.
0: And just by sharing her story, hopefully you feel encouraged today, knowing that there's impact that you're having.
1: Oh, gracious. So much impact. I mean, first of all, thank you for allowing WPER to share the day with you. But it's those moments when you've seen God clearly show up in your life. And there's someone right now praying for God to send someone to help. Maybe you are the answer to that prayer just by sharing what He's done in your life.
0: You've got a God moment, a God story that you'd like to share, whatever He's doing in your life right now, anytime. You can text or call 877-859-9737. That's 877-859-9737.

0: Is God moving through the music? Just take a listen.
1: I'm blessed every day, and you keep me going. When I'm having a bad day, you're there. When I'm having a good day, you're there. Thank you all for being there.

0: are. So glad you are listening to your encouraging WPER. You're with Eric and Heather.
1: And when I say Jesus loves you, he treasures you, do you roll your eyes or do you close your eyes and fully take that in and believe it? The reason I ask if you roll your eyes, because for a long time people would say that and I would be like, yeah, but you don't know what I've done. You don't know who I was. You don't know. Well, you know what? That's shame talking.
0: Yeah.
1: And shame really only serves one purpose. It keeps the lies in, right? That means it also keeps the truth out. And can we just let you in on a little secret? Jesus isn't carrying your shame around or making you carry it around your neck all day, every day. He carried that straight to the cross, and that means you can lay it down.

0: high.
1: In Isaiah 43:19, God says, "Behold, I am doing a new thing." That's a powerful promise of renewal. It's time to reset your faith as God creates new paths for your life. You're encouraging WPER.
0: Should have been long gone now, yeah. Shouldn't be living.

0: face down.
1: Also thankful you're starting this Sunday morning with us at Your Encouraging WPER. Hey, I'm Eric. This is Heather.
2: So right square in the middle of June, almost, right? June means half the year is behind us, but half the year is still ahead of us. I know we're not at the start of the year, but we're not at the end of the year either, are we?
1: A lot of potential here.
2: So this is a moment. 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
1: I love all the songs you play. They're inspirational for your daily walk with the good Lord every day. Keeps me going. It's my favorite station.

0: When you were a kid, and maybe you're still a kid, the idea was to play all day long, right?
1: Yes, absolutely. We hope you're still a kid at heart, right? Hey, we're Eric and Heather. Thanks for choosing WPER this morning.
0: Yeah, you wake up. The idea was to, I'm going to play today.
1: I'm going to play outside
0: that was on
1: all
0: your schedule.
1: Day long. Right, exactly. Right.
0: I don't know if you've seen this statewide initiative to play all day. It's happening on Father's Day this year, June 21.
1: That's awesome.
0: Stafford County Parks and Rec, they're one of the participating.
1: Oh, cool.
0: Yeah, so it's like parks, rec agencies across the state. You know, it's the longest day of the year, you know. So there's,
1: oh, of course. Yeah, we want to make the most of the day.
0: Of the daylight.
1: Oh, that's
0: awesome. So the idea is to try out a new activity, to play, to do something, just to have fun as much as you can on June 21st.
1: And you know what? I can literally think of nothing better to do with Dad than to get outside,
0: yeah.
1: Even if he just sits, right? Just be a part of the fun.
2: I've never seen a morning the sun forgot to rise. In every single detail, you're faithful every time.

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0: you see how it works. You turn on WPER, you get encouragement, you get hope, and we're so thankful that you do. Hey, I'm Eric. This is Heather.
1: So if you've read any stories in the Bible ever, no matter if it's been 50 years ago or 15 minutes ago, there's a common theme in the Bible that I hope gives you hope today. Because over and over and over, the Bible shows us again and again that God restores people who thought their story was over.

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0: Before you pack up and go on vacation, whenever that is this summertime, you might do something that most people don't.
1: Let's talk about it. We're Eric and Heather. Thanks for listening to WPER.
0: Clean the house.
1: What? Most really?
0: People, yeah, most people don't. They're like, well, when we get back, we're going to have all this stuff. Might as well clean it up then.
1: Oh, see,
0: That shocked Heather.
1: It did, because
0: you clean up big time before you go.
1: Yes, because I do not want to walk back in to a giant pile and then add a gianter pile with potentially sand and whatever else, right? And then that would just defeat me. So yeah, I like to make sure everything's clean. And when we come home, it's just a normal pile of stuff we have to tackle.

You know that feeling when a song speaks to where you are? That doesn't have to end when you leave the car. The WPER app keeps encouragement with you all day long.

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0: You know how it is when you see someone where you don't normally see them?
1: Yes.
0: Like our friend Rita, who volunteers here at the station.
1: Yeah.
0: She and Charlie give to the ministry. Mm-hmm. Saw her out in the wild the other day.
1: That's awesome. Hey, we're Eric and Heather. Thanks for choosing WPER this morning.
0: And it just reminded me of just how faithful the volunteers are for this radio. Yes. The people who give, you know, we're 100% listener supported.
1: Oh, yeah. So your giving literally keeps the lights on, keeps the music flowing, keeps the hope of Christ coming through the speakers.
0: And like you, once I got back in the car after seeing Rita, I looked at myself in the mirror and thought, is that really the best effort I could have?
1: Oh, my goodness.
0: Like, what's wrong with me combing my hair before I go out in public? Anyway, we're so grateful for all of our volunteers, those who shape the music we play or part of the music team, and those who give financially, like Kevin and Doswell, Betty's in Fredericksburg. Hey, you could be part of this ministry. We would invite you. You're part of the family. You're listening already.
1: Yeah, so you'll listen a whole different way if you give to WPER. And you can find out more about not even just volunteering, but the music team, giving, all of it at WPER.org.

0: You get 30 seconds.
1: Okay.
0: Let's take the summer float test.
1: Oh, my boy.
0: This is easy. You win either way.
1: Okay.
0: Okay?
1: Yes. We're Eric and Heather, very curious, on your encouraging WPER.
0: When I say the word float.
1: Yes.
0: What do you immediately think of?
1: Trying to get on one in the pool.
0: Okay. So you win then.
1: Oh, okay.
0: Because there's only two right answers.
1: Right.
0: You're floating in the pool or... I was actually thinking ice cream float.
1: Oh, yeah. Can't you also have a nice, creamy, like, orange soda with extra couple of scoops of vanilla ice cream while you're in the pool on a float?
0: Heather has passed with flying colors and extra credit on top of it.

Looking back from the other side, I can see now with open eyes.

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0: are, you make it possible to share encouragement.
1: Oh, I appreciate the work you guys do and, you know, the uplifting message every single day.

0: And diapers come in all sizes.
1: Oh, yes. Yes, they do.
0: And they're much needed.
1: Oh, gracious. Yes, they are. Hi, we're Eric and Heather. Thank you so much for listening to WPER.
0: And thank you already. If you've been part of Virginia's largest diaper drive that's happening right now with your encouraging WPER and area pregnancy centers, as it gets ready to wind down in the next week or so.
1: Oh, my goodness.
0: Still, the need is big. Diapers, yes. Wipes, and somebody said that diapers for even some
1: larger sizes, not newborn sizes.
0: Yeah, I was going to say older babies.
1: But older babies, right? No. But here's the really cool part. If you've never really looked into any of these area pregnancy centers, they walk alongside these parents, who some not expecting to be parents.
0: Yeah.
1: But they really help these folks learn how to be a parent, learn how to care for a baby, learn how to not lose themselves in the process. And so, since they do walk alongside these families, it's not just newborn diaper sizes. Some of the larger sizes are very much in need as well.
0: If you can help and you want to be the hands and feet of Jesus, that's easy to get involved. We can find you a pregnancy center that's close to you for a drop-off location.
1: Absolutely. Drop-off locations all over the area. Just text the word diaper to our studio number. That's 877-859-9737. Yeah, it's that easy. Text the word diaper to 877-859-9737. Eric and I will text you a link right back.

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0: It's how you look at things. You know, it's an outlook. It's a perspective thing.
1: For real.
0: I'm Eric. This is Heather. You're encouraging WPER Morning Show.
1: Well, my friend has two of the cutest little bitty girls. And the little bitty girl, she's 5. And she had a new bracelet that they got at the store. You know, cute little 5-year-old girl bracelet. And when they got home, she lost it. Whoa. She noticed it was gone. Of course, you know, tears everywhere.
0: Yeah.
1: Don't know where she lost it. Looked in the car, looked everywhere, can't find it. And just little bitty girl so upset. But her little sister, who's all of 7, comes out with this wisdom. It's okay, because somebody's going to find it and it's going to make their whole day. Can you, right? Like,
0: that
1: seriously.
0: Works, right?
1: That's the attitude we need.

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life feels off course, there's always a way back. 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

0: Oh, God rescues us. That's We the Kingdom on your encouraging WPER. Thanks for spending part of your weekend with us. My name's Eric. This is Heather.
1: Life kind of has a way of changing you, right? Some changes are happy changes. Some changes are hard changes. But, you know, God doesn't waste any of that. Mm-hmm. And I think every single one of us here today, you, me, Eric, we have all walked through something that has changed us in some way. And, you know, looking at it, you may never be the person that you once were, but with God, you become wiser, you become stronger, you become grounded in Him more than you ever could have without what you've gone through.

0: At WPER, you make it possible to share encouragement.
1: I wake up in the morning and put WPER on, and it really means a lot. I love the radio station. I play it in my car. It means a lot just hearing the stories and the testimony. So thank you so much for what you guys do.

0: people make the difference.
1: Hey, yeah, they do. Hey, we're Eric and Heather. Thanks for listening to WPER this morning.
0: They make a difference in your life, mm-hmm. in your community where you live, in the church that you go to. Mm-hmm. They're heroes in some instances. And so each week we honor a Virginia hometown hero. And this week here at Your Encouraging WPER,
1: Pastor Tom and Valencia Bailey. Michelle Jackson said they are amazing people because they created a nonprofit called Good Samaritan, and they feed the community with a food pantry. They've got a backpack program for the kids who need foods on the weekend or need food on the weekend. They have a clothes closet. They help find temporary places for homeless people.
0: Wow.
1: I mean, they partner with a local organization, give second chances to people reentering the community. Michelle said, I could go on and on because they are such a great example of literally being the hands and feet of Jesus Christ.
0: Changing lives.
1: Yes.
0: Well, congrats to our hometown hero this week, and You're Encouraging WPER, and thank you to Simventions for helping us honor these hometown heroes. Now, for you, what does that mean?
1: Oh, well, you could nominate somebody who's a hero in your life even right now. All you have to do is text the word hero to our studio number, 877-859-9737. Yep, just text the word hero to 877-859-9737. 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
1: I like hearing the stories of what it does to help people. It touches people's lives. It's important, and I appreciate all you do, so keep the music coming.

0: You don't have to be a morning person to have a happier morning.
1: No, not at all. Hey, we're Eric and Heather. Maybe morning people, right? On your encouraging WPER.
0: Well, we get up, we start early, like maybe you do too. But some mornings I'm like, yeah, this is tough.
1: I know.
0: You feel that?
1: Oh.
0: Simple things you can do, though. They say one of the first things you can do after you've prayed or whatever, talk to God, say something kind to yourself and say it out loud.
1: Oh, my word.
0: Now, it might be, you know, you got to stay quiet in the house. You don't have to yell it.
1: No.
0: But if you speak it out loud, something kind to yourself.
1: Mm-hmm.
0: Stretch a couple of minutes before you get out of bed.
1: Okay.
0: I usually do a stretch, but for 2 minutes.
1: Oh.
0: They say that'll make the difference.
1: Wow.
0: A couple of minutes of stretching.
1: I would say the key to that stretching is not stretching while you're still in the bed, because you know how you stretch and then you find that one position and the next thing you know it's 9 a.m.
0: You're back.

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1: Yes.
0: You know what I'm talking about? Like somebody wears a dress, somebody else wears a dress. Yes. And, you know, you pick who
1: you
0: wore
1: it
0: better.
1: You have to choose who looked better in it. Yeah.
0: Hey, I'm Eric. This is Heather.
1: Hi.
0: You're encouraging WPER Morning Show. Now, when it comes to pets, because I've seen people actually dress up their pets.
1: Oh, yeah. Ours has a sweater for the cooler months, and she has boots and like a winter coat.
0: Dogs mainly. I don't think you can dress up any other pet.
1: Oh, cats, absolutely.
0: You can?
1: Oh, yes. Oh. I used to put my cat in baby. It was hilarious.
0: Yeah, but the looks you get from your cat.
1: Oh, yes.
0: Even the dog sometimes. Like you put, because a while back you put like little booties on it.
1: Yeah, I put boots on her and a jacket because when we had all that ice in February and she was like looking at me like,
0: why are you
1: I'm
0: going to
1: chew up
0: me?
1: Everything you hold dear. And then I shoved her outside. So she could see, like, oh, hey, I can walk on the ice and it doesn't burn my little paws.
0: Do you have a closet full of stuff for?
1: No.
0: No? Would you?
1: Oh, absolutely. Are you kidding? Yeah. But see, it's, she just doesn't look right in clothes.
0: What? I don't think any dog looks right in clothes.
1: No. The pug and the bulldog, perfectly acceptable in clothes. I have a friend who has a little girl bulldog and she's got a little dress, cute as a button. Like you put a denim jacket and a hat on a pug and you're like, you know what? That tracks. That is good.
0: What? Where are you getting this information?
1: It is simply my personal opinion. Oh. Like I have no scientific fact or anything.
0: I got you.

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At your encouraging WPER, we invite you to turn your heart back to what's good and true.

0: So when you want something really, really, really a lot, you'll look for any reason to make it happen to get that thing.
1: Oh, absolutely. Hey, we're Eric and Heather. Thank you for listening to WPER this morning.
0: All right, so go with me here.
1: Okay.
0: 70% of the oxygen that we breathe, like you're breathing in right now, yes. 70% of that oxygen comes from the ocean.
1: What?
0: Here on the East Coast, the Atlantic Ocean.
1: Well, yeah.
0: 70, that's good. So I figure the closer we get to the ocean, that number's got to go up. I'm thinking a beach day, a beach weekend, a beach week.
1: Well, how about we an auxiliary WPER studio at the beach?
0: Maybe on Fridays we broadcast from
1: live
0: the
1: beach. From the sand.
0: You will breathe better. There's a reason people are happier when they're right next to the ocean. They breathe better. Come on.

0: was God moving through the music? Just take a listen.
1: I think it's inspirational. It keeps your thoughts where they need to be. It always plays the right song at the right time.

0: He can, and he does. God makes it well. That's Mercy Me, always pointing you to him here.
1: Yeah, and it's thanks to you that we get to talk about this each and every day and play these great songs. Hey, we're Eric and Heather. Thanks for letting us hang out with you.
0: And thank you for making it happen every day. How's that? Well, John in Warrenton gives to the ministry. Jennifer's in Mechanicsville does the same. 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
1: Oh, thank you.
0: Some are part of the music team and help shape the playlist, like the song you just heard and the one that's upcoming. They give us their feedback. Now, you could be part of that or the giving family, any part, even right now.
1: Oh, yeah. And it all starts at WPER.org.

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Take a breath, refocus your heart, and notice God's goodness in the everyday moments with your encouraging WPER.

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1: It means a lot to our whole family. We all listen to it. Every one of us has been encouraged by you guys, and it's just a blessing to know that each morning we can listen to you guys as we're driving to work for school.

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1: Oh, we're awfully glad to share part of this day with you. Hi, we're Eric and Heather. You know, when you ask someone to pray for you, they may stop right where they are and pray for you.
0: That happens from time to time.
1: Oh, yeah. Or
0: in your mind, you're like, hey, would you pray for me?
1: Right.
0: And knowing that later on, maybe they'll add you to their list.
1: Sure, when they're in their prayer closet or mm-hmm. go to church or something.
0: Either way.
1: But listen, God doesn't wait for you to step inside a church to listen to you. If you've got to pray, you can pray right in your car, whether you're in a traffic jam, at your desk at work, you're on a walk, or maybe even you're just laying on the pillow and bawling your eyes out, right? Because every place becomes a sanctuary when you call his name.

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0: Why should I worry? Yeah, there's not a good reason. That's Carly Ann Taylor on Your Encouraging WPER. Hey, it's Eric and Heather with you.
1: You've heard people say, I am at my wit's end.
0: Mm-hmm.
1: I'm at the end of my rope.
0: Can't take any more.
1: I feel like I'm at the bottom of the barrel.
0: Who hasn't been there at
1: right?
0: some point?
1: I think all of us have been, and maybe that's where you are today, feeling like, I can't do this. But you know who's waiting at the end of your wits
0: mm-hmm.
1: and the end of your rope and in the bottom of that pit in the muck and the mire? Jesus is there waiting to take you out of it and giving him control of the situation. I think sometimes we want to control something so badly and then we feel like it's so messed up, it's beyond redemption.
0: Yeah,
1: for you, maybe, but nothing is beyond redemption for God. I remember.

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Now you can tell us. 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

In Isaiah 43:19, God says, "Behold, I am doing a new thing." That's a powerful promise of renewal. It's time to reset your faith as God creates new paths for your life. You're encouraging WPER.

0: perfectly.
1: Hope your weekend is going just the way you wanted it to. Thanks for making us a part of it here at Your Encouraging WPER. I'm Eric. This is Heather.
2: And you know how sometimes people will say, okay, do your best, especially when you were a little kid, right? And those things kind of stay in your head.
1: Yeah.
2: Do your best, do your best.
1: It's encouraging.
2: And it is encouraging until it isn't. And I think a lot of us feel, myself included, that doing my best means pushing to the breaking point, right? I got to keep going. I got to keep proving, got to keep doing.
1: It can definitely feel like pressure too.
2: Yeah. Very much so. And doing your best means doing the best you can do while you're helping yourself be the best you, getting enough sleep, giving yourself breaks in the day not to do anything, listen to your limits when it's like, I don't know. Your best is better when you're happy and you're healthy.

0: 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Just take a listen.
1: Praise God for y'all. If it wasn't for y'all, my days wouldn't be happy. The way that God lets you inspire my heart at the very time I need to hear all the songs that you guys play are just so beautiful. I'm telling you, y'all are all so precious. Y'all are our family.

0: my mind. Most likely you've switched careers at some point.
1: Right.
0: Not everyone does, but gone are the times when you pick a career right out of high school or college.
1: And you retire from that?
0: Yeah, that just don't happen anymore. Hey, I'm Eric. This is Heather. You're encouraging WPER Morning Show.
1: Well, our friend Diane texted, and you're welcome to text anytime about anything, 877-859-9737. And she's like, hey, could you just keep me in prayer? Because I think there's a job open in the company that I want to apply for. And wrote her back immediately, said, yes, we are honored to pray. And then she texted back, my manager wants me to work a day in that position to see if it's something I really want to do.
0: What a novel idea.
1: I'm like almost in shock that a company would like, okay, hey, let's try this out and see if it's a good fit.
0: Probably smart. You probably retain more people, letting them try something.
1: Yes.
0: Yeah, it ain't quite the fit that right. I thought it would be, or not, you know, the experience wasn't what I thought it
1: should. There's more math involved than I can possibly handle.
0: Great idea.

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That doesn't have to end when you leave the car. 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
1: I've been listening ever since y'all started. It's very positive. 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

0: There comes a moment in every vacation, typically a week-long vacation, where somebody says, well, winding down, it's about over.
1: Stop it.
0: For my brother years ago, it'd be like Wednesday, and I'm like, we still have, then we're not even halfway through. Slow it down. Hey, I'm Eric. This is Heather. You're encouraging WPER Morning Show.
1: But you know, if you go to someplace like the beach, as you leave, you don't have to mourn leaving the beach, right?
0: Well, it's hard not to some point.
1: It is. You know, the beach is still with you, of course, in your heart, but maybe even in like your shoes or that bag you took to the beach. As you start to do your laundry, there is some of the beach right there with you.
0: Take some home.

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0: called Holding On. Praise God. That's John Reddick. It's new on the WPER playlist. If you're part of the music team, you already know. You're already giving us your thoughts on that song. Play it more. Play it a lot more. play it 15 times in a row. That's what we want to know. It's so important you help shape the playlist if you're part of the music team here at WPER.
1: Absolutely. That's why we always say this is your encouraging WPER, because you really do have a say. And you know, we had a lot of people text in, say, oh, I love that song. Mm-hmm. But what really matters is the data, because everything's run on data, right? So when you're a part of the music team, all of that data gets collected, and those are the songs that get played a lot more often. So have your say on your encouraging WPER. Just text the word music right to our studio number, which is 877-859-9737. And Erica and I will text you a link right back, and you can be a part of the music team in like the next 30 seconds.

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Oh, there's something about praying in Jesus' name. So powerful. That's Katie Nicole. I'm Teresa. Thank you for tuning in to your encouraging WPER. And what a beautiful Sunday it is. I hope you're enjoying it, taking some time to rest somewhere in there while enjoying it and having fun. We've got music, I hope, that'll encourage you throughout your Sunday. Right now for you, Josiah Queen on your encouraging WPER.

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Sounds a little like the angels singing there at the end, doesn't it? Phil Wickham, Homesick for Heaven on Your Encouraging WPER. Hey, I'm Teresa. I am so enjoying this beautiful weather that we've been having, thanking God for it, and hoping that whatever you've got going on today, we could be the soundtrack to that. If you're out and about traveling, of course, we know it's very busy on the roads with summer weekends, people heading to and from the beaches all up and down our region. So if you're new to the region, hey, thanks for tuning in. Keep it tuned here. We'll help you have the peace during all the traffic. We've got great music on the way, including this one now from Crowder. 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

0: looking for a fresh start after hardship, failure, or feeling stuck? 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
1: 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You are the ones that keep me focused on the Lord. My kids have commented how I always seem to be so happy and they don't understand it. And part of the reason is because of you. 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

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Hi there, I'm Teresa. You know, I'm so thankful that God is as loving as he is. And you know that sometimes we have plans in our mind, we have all these things, and sometimes we get upset when they don't happen. We get disappointed. But, you know, God sees the bigger picture. And, you know, I've heard this before. Thank God for unanswered prayers, right? Because if God had answered the prayer that we were praying, what we wanted so much, it would have just destroyed us or would not have been his best for us. So this is a new phrase that I really like because God is just so good. It says, God is so loving and so faithful. He will wreck your plans before your plans wreck you.

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1: Should have been long gone now, yeah. Should damn be living.

thanks for listening today to your encouraging WPER. Hi there, I'm Teresa. I love when you can have regular, everyday analogies that will help us get the point. And I love that Jesus, even when he was with his disciples, he would tell stories. He's like, okay, let me tell it to you this way. I think you'll get it better. So I like things like that. So maybe you've heard this before, but imagine this. If you had $86,400 in your bank account, could we stop there? That's pretty amazing, right? We can imagine, dream. Anyway, if you had that and someone stole $10 from you, would you be upset and throw away all the rest of that money, the rest of the $86,390 in hopes I'm going to get back at that person? I'm just going to throw the rest away. Or would you move on and live, right? You'd move on. You're like, okay, you're not taking any more of my money, but I'm moving on. But, you know, when you look at it, every day we have 86,400 seconds of each day. So don't let somebody be negative to you or causing you grief or a problem for 10 seconds, ruin your whole day. Maybe they said something hateful. That's on them. Let them go. Move on. You have been given a gift of the rest of the day to salvage it, to make it wonderful. Don't sweat the small stuff and let somebody take from you more than they already have tried.

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Hi there, I'm Teresa. You know, sometimes we can be really challenged, I'll put it that way, from a small child. When we see their heart, how they haven't grown so callous to different things. And one of the things I'm referring to is someone snapped a picture of a young boy. He was kneeling in front of a bench at a Walmart. And, you know, Walmart, and I'm sure other stores do this as well, they have a bulletin board of missing children, and those faces are there. Now, how many times, you know, you and I may go into a store like that, into Walmart, walk right by, walk right by, walk right by. But this kid, man, when he and his mom go in and she's checking out at the register, he always says, "Mom, can I go pray for them?" And he goes over and he kneels in front of that bench and he prays for them. And I just thought, wow, I want to pay attention to that. You know, I remember hearing about this about a year ago and thinking, man, how quickly it is that we forget. So maybe the next time that we walk into a store like that and we see some of those pictures, that we stop, that we look at them, and maybe, like that young boy, we take a moment and pray.

Thanks for listening today to Your Encouraging WPER. Hey there, I'm Teresa. Now, you know there's a certain group of people. Maybe you might find yourself in this group. That's up to you. You'll know if it's true or not. But let's just say you go to pump some gas, you go inside, and, you know, you buy a few things, and the cashier says, that'll be $6.66. And you look at it, and you look at her, and you're like, no, not today, Satan. That is the devil's number. Seen people do it and say, here, add this pack of gum. No, here, add this candy bar, this pretzel, something. You got to add something to it to change that number because there's no way you're going to be paying $6.66. And what I find amazing is you never take anything off. You never put anything back. You always add something to it. It's like, not walking out of here like that. Let me go grab another drink. Let me go grab something else. You know it's true. Maybe you've done it. I won't say I haven't done it. I'll say this. I don't know that it's even wrong to do it, but I will say, I don't know why we never put anything back. We always add something to it. We're just going to make sure we change that number. I got a story.

life feels off course, there's always a way back. A way back to God. A way back to hope. A way back to real connections. Your encouraging WPER.

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1: I've been listening to you guys since you pretty much started. It's positive and it's just uplifting, and I need that.

Thanks for listening today to Your Encouraging WPER. Hi there, I'm Teresa. You know, I say this, the Bible has total instructions for us to live the best life we can. I love how, I don't know who said this, but it was years ago. You've probably heard it. The acronym for Bible, B-I-B-L-E, Basic Instructions Before Leaving Earth. And I like that because it's filled with things. If we would just listen to it, we would be so much better off. And Ephesians 4, that whole chapter is really good, but there's a part of it that says, don't let any unwholesome talk come out of your mouth, but only that which is helpful for building others up according to their needs, that it may benefit those who listen. And don't grieve God's Holy Spirit that you were sealed for in the day of redemption. Get rid of all bitterness and rage and anger, brawling and slander, along with every form of malice. I think, whoa. And then it says, be kind and compassionate to one another, forgiving one another just as Christ forgave you. These are some very clear, basic instructions. Everything that God has ever told us is just for us to have a better life. He knows that if we do it His way, it's just going to be filled with peace. It's going to be filled with joy. And so may we listen to more of these basic instructions before leaving earth. See what the Bible says. If we live our lives that way, every one of us can be so much better off. Making well.

sinking well with my soul. I need a peace that only

0: Let's wade in some deep, magnificent waters together for a moment. Consider the Trinity with me.
1: A moment with WPER chaplain Barnabas Piper.
0: God the Father, God the Son, and God the Holy Spirit are one God in three persons, eternally existing in love and fellowship with one another. This triune God has existed for eternity in joyful fellowship within himself. As an overflow of this eternal love and joy and fellowship, he created the universe, and out of this perfect love, he saves a fallen world. So with this Trinitarian backdrop, let's consider Jesus' words in John chapter 17, verses 20 and 21. He says, I do not ask for these only, but also for those who will believe in me through their word, that they may all be one, just as you, Father, are in me and I in you, that they also may be in us, so that the world may believe that you have sent me. He yearns for us, his people, to be one as he is one with the Father. He yearns for us to relate with the same unity, joy, love, and honor that he shares with the Father within their Trinitarian relationship. He yearns for us to be reflective of the triune God so that the world will know him. Just as he overflows with love, so should we. And just as he glorifies the Father and the Father glorifies him, so should we. In these verses is an encapsulation of Trinitarian theology and of gospel culture among believers. The oneness of God the Father, God the Son, and God the Holy Spirit as the source of our oneness as believers and our love for one another.
1: 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For his books and resources, visit WPER.org.
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Hi there, I'm Teresa. I know that sometimes many of us get very busy and we work right through lunch or different things, but I had to laugh when someone said, you know, I get confused when I hear someone say, oh, I forgot to eat today. They said, like, I know what the individual words mean, but I do not understand them grouped together in a context like that. Like, what do you mean you forgot to eat? Is that possible? Now, again, I know that sometimes we can get too busy and just walk right through. But to go a whole day and say, oh, man, I forgot to eat. No, this has never happened in my entire life. Pretty sure it never will.

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1: 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It wakes you up in the morning, and something you guys say or do makes that person's day. It's just what they needed to hear.

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Hi there, I'm Teresa. We've kind of been on this kick this week about God giving us choices, and it's so much. We get to decide, and He gives us the wisdom, He gives us the knowledge, and tells us even sometimes, hey, choose this. But you know, I heard someone say, you know, you get to choose your future. I really like this a little bit better. It says, you don't necessarily decide your future, but you decide your habits and your daily things. And many times those habits are deciding the future. So make those good choices, because every good choice we make today benefits us for tomorrow.

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1: You've heard the glass half full, glass half empty perspective thing.
2: Yeah.
1: When it comes to potato chips that you get at the store, now go with me just for a sec.
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1: You pick up a bag there and ready to pay way too much for a bag of chips.
2: Right?
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1: Full?
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for listening today to your encouraging WPER. Hi there, I'm Teresa. You know, I love this thought that God never leaves us empty. He always talks about wanting to fill us with His Holy Spirit, fill us with gladness, fill us with the oil of joy. He's all about filling us up. Now, He will help empty you out of the things of the world so there's room enough to contain all that He wants to fill you up with. But God will never leave you empty. He replaces with, you know, what you feel like you've lost. He says, hey, I may have asked you to put this down, but I've got something so much better that I'm ready for you to pick up. Something so much greater that I want to fill you with. Even though it feels like you've had some loss here, the trust that God has got something He wants to fill you up with. God never leaves us empty, friend. He will fill us up with Himself and then fill us up with things that we never even dreamed of if we're willing to let go.

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Thanks for listening today to your encouraging WPER. Hi there, I'm Teresa. You know, there's so many verses in the Bible that are the best life advice. Really, if we just like put a list of things together that if we follow this, we follow this, our life will be amazing. God's word has that stuff. And so this one I really like. I know I could use this a little more often. Don't. I mean, probably you too. You know it. It's Psalm 141:3. And it says this: God, set a guard over my mouth and keep watch over the door of my lips. You know, another place says, don't let any unwholesome talk come out of your mouth, or let the words of my mouth be pleasing to you, Lord. It's important, the words that we speak. So many times we have a hard time with that. So that's why I love this, Psalm 141. Lord, set a guard over my mouth. Keep watch over the door of my lips. Sometimes.

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Now you can tell us. 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

feels heavy and your thoughts won't settle, pause for a moment. Take a breath, refocus your heart, and notice God's goodness in the everyday moments with your encouraging WPER.

Oh my goodness, what a great new song from Zach Williams. That is Wait For Me on Your Encouraging WPER. Hey there, I'm Teresa. Well, you know, I'm grateful that God has been so patient with so many of us, myself included. But I really, when I hear that Wait For Me, I keep hearing it the other way around too, as if God is saying, I've waited for you on many occasions. I wait for you. I need you to wait for me. Wait for me to answer that prayer that you've been praying. Don't jump ahead of me. Don't think you're going to try and fix it on your own because I'm going too slow. God says, wait for me. I'm putting things in place that you can't even see right now. I've got things in motion that you don't even know about. Don't be anxious. Don't worry. Just wait for me to work. I'm telling you, God is doing some things behind the scenes that we don't even know. Just be encouraged today. Hold on in faith and wait for him. Right now, it's Toby Mack. This is Love Broke Through on Your Encouraging WPER.

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1: I have like bumper stickers that are 20 plus years old. So I've been listening for a long time. You know, just being able to have it on at my work when I'm having a rough day, it just brings me joy every day.

Thanks for listening today to Your Encouraging WPER. Hi there, I'm Teresa. You know, we're just about halfway through this year, and I know many of us set goals and things that we wanted to see accomplished in the new year. Some of us have been on track, some of us have not. But I always say this is a great point in the year to kind of get back on track. And I love one of the definitions of goal that I heard, and it says a goal is a personal promise to your future self. And you set that goal and you're like, look, I'm going after this. I like that because we are actually every single day writing our future with the decisions that we make today, the things that we put off or the things that we go after, the goals that we set, the steps that we take towards the goal. But I like it. It's a personal promise to your future self. Like a-

You know that feeling when a song speaks to where you are? That doesn't have to end when you leave the car. The WPER app keeps encouragement with you all day long.

In Isaiah 43:19, God says, "Behold, I am doing a new thing." That's a powerful promise of renewal. It's time to reset your faith as God creates new paths for your life. Your encouraging WPER.

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1: People need hope. People do need encouragement, and they need positivity. WBER is what we provide, and you don't know how much you touch people's lives daily.

Well, I hope you are enjoying this beautiful, though very hot Sunday. Sun is shining. That breeze is not blowing quite like it was earlier, but it's still out there, thank God. And my sister, she texted me. She's like, it is so hot. And I'm thankful again. I can be in the air condition, and I don't take that for granted. I thank God for it. But for those of you who have to be out in the heat, I will tell you, I pray for you. I appreciate all those who are workers of trades that have to be out and about in the heat, whether it be roofing, drywall, construction, landscaping, road work, delivery drivers. I mean, all of you. We praise God for you. Thank you for what you do. And we pray that God will just keep you cool in the midst of all the heat. And we've got music. Hopefully that'll keep you encouraged no matter what it is you might be doing today. This is a great song now from Tasha Layton. It's a brand new one from her called Meet Me in the Valley on Your Encouraging WPER.

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1: 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Their children will be mighty in the land. The generation of the upright will be blessed. 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

0: Thanks for listening today to Your Encouraging WPER. Hi there, I'm Teresa. You know, the gospel is called the good news of Jesus Christ. And guess what? That good news has not changed. It is the same good news of what Jesus offers. But I really like, someone said this, the goal of the gospel is not to affirm you or celebrate you or accept you. The goal of the gospel is to rescue you, transform you, redirect you into His presence, His direction. May we never forget what a true encounter with the gospel of Jesus Christ does. It rescues us. It transforms us. And it redirects us always to Him.
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Hi there, I'm Teresa. You know, many times we sit there and we think about things and we worry about them and then we think about them again and then we worry about them again. And I believe that sometimes we do need to hear this simple phrase, like while we're trying to figure it all out, to hear Jesus say, hey, don't forget, I've already taken care of this. It is finished. And sometimes we need the reminder, like involuntarily we do things like we're gritting our teeth or clenching your jaw. And we just need to like, okay, roll it out. Drop your shoulders some. Take a deep breath. Don't be so tense. Trust that the Lord has everything worked out for our good and His glory when we are in His hand. Have you given your life to Christ? Are you in His hand? If you have, take that deep breath and let all that worry go. And let His peace come in.

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1: So I've been listening with the LGL station for about the last 5-6 years now. I've just really enjoyed the music. You know, when I'm listening to it, I can feel God's presence. When I'm in a very bad mood or very down about something, it just kicks me right out of it.

listening today to your encouraging WPER. Hi there, I'm Teresa. You know, something I never thought about, but I think is such a great idea. Like if you're traveling with your kids, even if you're just going to and from school or, you know, to and from church or different places, to and from a sporting event, you know how maybe back in the day you did this, you would play like Ba-diddle. You might not have a clue what I'm talking about, but if you saw a car with only one headlight, you know, or punch buggy, don't punch back. There's all these little games where you could look for, you know, Volkswagen bugs or cars with only one headlight. Well, somebody said, play the game where you teach your kids to look for motorcycles and, you know, have a word, have something. You're like, found one. And they said, the more that you teach your kids to look for bikes on your journey, the more when they start to drive, they will automatically see them. They'll be looking for them. You're kind of training them now to keep an eye out for bikers because sometimes they're hard to see. And the more your kid gets excited about found one, they will automatically be trained by the time they get to that driving age to be looking out for the bikes. And hopefully they'll be a much safer driver. And so will the bikers be when these kids all along have been taught to be on the lookout for the bikers.

Whether you're driving across town or across the country, your favorite music goes with you. 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

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Don't focus on regrets. Let God hit the reset button. You're encouraging WPER.

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1: 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It means a lot to me to have it. It's right there, the right song at the right time.
2: 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Jesus, take the wheel. Only way I'm getting to the other side.

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Hi there, I'm Teresa. Well, all of us have dreams, right? You've got some. Sometimes it's hard to dream after you've been let down, but I pray that God gives you a dream back if you've lost it just from disappointment. But for those of you that still have those dreams, I want to encourage you. Sometimes the things that keep us away from our dreams are the excuses, all the reasons that we have for, well, it might not work, or, you know, putting it off or whatever it is. And here's a quote that I just want to share with you today. It says, choose your dreams over

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0: Thanks for listening today to Your Encouraging WPER. Hi there, I'm Teresa. You know, you do have to wonder sometimes why certain signs have to be put on things or put out. And I am so curious. I saw two recently that I'm thinking, why did this need to be a sign? Who did something that required this sign to be put up? So one of them is at a parking lot. Like, looks like it's a National Forest parking lot or something like that. It says, parking available in empty spaces only. Was someone trying to park in a full space? I'm not sure why that sign needs to be so big and prominent. kind of makes sense to me. you park in an empty space. The other one, even worse, I'm telling you, it is like one of those dry cleaner hangers. You know, the wire hangers that's got the paper wrapped around it. And on there is a picture with, it looks like a man, but it's got like a very weird shape around the neck. And big letters just beneath that, it says, caution, do not swallow. Do not swallow what, you might be asking? The hanger, the actual clothes hanger. It's like, okay, what happened that made that necessary as a warning on the dry cleaning hanger that they put your clothes on? I don't know. I'm telling you, friends, if you've got one of those signs and you want to send it to me, I'll take it. But I'm telling you, I do not know what could have possibly happened for these two signs to be necessary.
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Thanks for tuning in to Your Encouraging WPER. You know, that song from Carly Ann Taylor that we just heard, Why Should I Worry? Why Should I Fear? She gives you all the reasons. But I think it's interesting that it's followed by this song from Chris Tomlin, Whom Shall I Fear? I hope you hear just those messages, even in the song titles. Why should I worry? Whom shall I fear? When you have the God of angel armies by your side, when you have the promise from God that he's an ever-present help, that he'll never leave you or forsake you. In fact, he says that he puts his very spirit inside of you. Oh my goodness. Those are some good questions that have the answer. We shouldn't. Why should I worry? Whom shall I fear? Nothing, no one, when you got the God of angel armies by your side. Here's Chris Tomlin.

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1: It helps me with my mood and my attitude, encouraging me. I can tell that my day is going bad, and I'm thinking, well, I just need to cut on WPER. And then everything is fine. I'm all better after that.

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Show me through the pain, there's reason still to pray, so I can sing.

Thanks for listening today to Your Encouraging WPER. Hi there, I'm Teresa. Today is a simple thought. Don't miss out on something that could be amazing just because it could also be difficult.

When life feels off course, there's always a way back. A way back to God. A way back to hope. A way back to real connections. Your encouraging WPER.

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1: I must say, your station, when I'm out and about, I try to tell everyone about this radio station that's so special. Makes your day, you know?

You're encouraging WPER. Hi there, I'm Teresa. It's amazing how people can find ways to justify a lot of things. And coffee drinkers, you know, they've come up with a new thing. They said, you know what? God specifically created things in a certain order. He created plants before people because God knew that people would need coffee. Makes sense, doesn't it? I mean, really, it makes a lot of sense. God is all-knowing, so I would venture to say it just feels like it would be just like him to say, oh, wait a minute, let me go ahead and create the coffee plant. I know they're going to need it. And then he created us. I'm thinking they might be onto something here.

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1: You know, it's interesting how sometimes just being in the right environment and around people who can see the gifting that are in you really helps the genius in you emerge. And I love a quote. Some people say it's attributed to Einstein, but he said, everybody's a genius. But if you judge a fish by its ability to climb a tree, it will live its whole life believing that it's stupid. But you drop that fish in water and suddenly its genius emerges. Yeah, the fish is not going to climb a tree. That doesn't mean it's any less incredible. No, the genius is unlocked when it's placed in the right environment. And I feel like there are so many times you don't even know exactly what's inside of you because you haven't been placed quite yet in the environment where that genius is going to emerge. So I just encourage you, keep praying for God to strategically position you the right place, the right time, the right environment, so that what he really has in you can emerge in the way that you will know, man, that's your gift, that's your calling. That's the genius God put inside of you.

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That one might be creeping into the number one spot for me for my favorite song. I don't know. It's at least a very strong second. I'm absolutely loving that. Brand new from John Reddick called Holding On. Man, it's so good to know that even when we feel like we're barely holding on to God, like you're barely holding on and keeping everything together, God is still very effectively, friend, holding on to you. He's got you. But then there are those moments where we know we're never letting go because God's just been too good. He's too amazing. He's too loving, kind, patient, awesome. I'm holding on to God because he's holding on to me. Right now for you, it's Zach Williams on Your Encouraging WPER.

0: As you start the day, you're ready to take it on. Or maybe it's just the opposite. You feel like you don't have the strength.
1: Right.
0: The same God who strengthened David, Jonah, and Moses.
1: Yes.
0: Will strengthen you. You're not going to be swallowed up by the pressure. Although some days I feel like I don't know if I can take much more of what's going on.
1: Believe that, right? And that's hard for me to remember. Because when you do feel like you're about to be swallowed up, it's good to remember. I mean, he did this how many times in the Bible?
0: Over and over and over again. And he's strengthening you today. Lean on him.
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Hi there, I'm Teresa. You know, I love when Bible verses, especially if you have them, come up daily through an email or an app on your phone or something. You know, it's just a great place to start. A good devotional has daily scripture in it as well. But I had one cross my phone this morning that, man, as soon as I read it, I mean, I've read it before, but somehow today it was just like perfectly timed. In Ezekiel 36:26, it says this, God saying, I will give you a new heart and put a new spirit in you. 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

0: 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Just take a listen.
1: I'm blessed every day, and you keep me going. When I'm having a bad day, you're there. When I'm having a good day, you're there. Thank you all for being there.

Thanks for listening today to Your Encouraging WPER. Hi there, I'm Teresa. You know, success is a big subject, right? Who doesn't want to be successful? We do. And you can be successful at a lot of things. You can be successful as a parent, successful in business, successful in your walk with the Lord. Who doesn't want to be successful, right? But I really do. My husband had a quote that he had, and I loved it, for years. He said, success is measured and lives changed. And I thought, that's really good. And then I saw one today. It says, a successful life is one that finds us becoming more and more like Jesus every single day. I thought both of those are very

0: good, because truly you can have success that looks like some worldly success, but without Christ or his peace or a life that's really changed by God, you know, it's only temporary success. But I do like this. A successful life is one that finds us becoming more and more like Jesus every day.
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0: 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Every gift matters because every gift becomes part of someone's story. So whether you give once, give monthly, sponsor a day, or simply pray for this ministry, thank you for being part of what God is doing through your encouraging WPER.
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1: Hi there, I'm Teresa. You know, I have a few people that I know in my life that it's so hard for me to see that they're constantly in a state of anxiety. They have lost their peace because they live their life to try to impress people. And I don't know if they consciously are aware of that or not, but that's what they're doing. They want people to like them so much. They're in a constant state of people pleasing. And yet they're always focused on them and wanting to make themselves look good in the eyes of other people. And friend, that's draining. That will truly rob you of joy and peace. It also, whether you realize it or not, will rob you of respect of people who see this happening in your life. And I saw a quote that I think is so powerful. It says, rather than trying to impress, we should just try to progress. The focus is totally different. The focus is not on you. The focus is on, Lord, what do you have for me? What instruction can I get from you? What wisdom? How can I follow your direction? And you just progress in your relationship with him and what he has for you. If you impress people along the way, praise the Lord. Hallelujah. Great. If you don't, doesn't matter. Don't get upset. But if your focus and your motivation is to impress people, then you're going to lose peace and joy along the way. You're going to be filled with anxiety. And I don't want that for anybody. So may we not try to impress, but may we just simply try to progress in everything that God has for us and not do it for people.

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Now you can tell us. 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
14: 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I'm your host, Kurt Wallace. I hope you're having a great weekend. Hebrews 12:14 says, make every effort to live in peace with everyone and to be holy. Without holiness, no one will see the Lord. On this weekend show, Dan Bremnes is here to share the story behind a brand new song of his called Reaching for the Light. Jamie McDonald is here to share her testimony with us. Phil Wickham tells us how he tries to stay strong spiritually. And Bart Millard from Mercy Me lets us know what they're hearing from their fans lately. Rachel James is here with the latest in Christian music news, and we'll hear future hits from Dan Bremnes, the one I was talking about just a moment ago, and a special song feature from Ann Wilson. It's going to be a great show. We're really glad you're listening this weekend. As we get things started, with Phil Wickham and Crowder. This is their new one called It Really Is Amazing Grace.
5: Number 20.